0: 7-1 Echo, let's copy. I can start that way until it goes over. 7-0-3-10.
1: Over 1-10.

0: Bird just said Delta 5-6.
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0: 3-0, thank you.
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1: Just a general.
0: One to know.
1: 3-6-1 Union Royal. Altair 100, 15th Atlanta, dispatch.

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1: Hi.
0: 35 Lewis, be advised, the village of Carthage has a failure to comply, 26 headed towards Lowellville. It's going to be a blue pickup truck if you have anybody that way.
2: 383 County, we're in the village.
0: Lewis, it's going to be New York plate, Mary George Adam, 5264.
1: 335-0007. That's a month for Lewis, I'll start that way.

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1: 35 is affirmative. We have 3333 at 10-1 Gordon Road, location.

0: 335-333-714, log zone 2 from Mark Henry City, I'm going to set failure to comply.
1: 3-5, we're now switching over to log zone 2, just give us the information. We're in pursuit.
0: We received a 911 call from a subject sighting the panel in regards to the subject that you're currently in pursuit of. She advised that her friend and boyfriend in the car, unknown what their name is, she just met them the other day, advised that there's possible explosives underneath the vehicle.

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Waiter, just watch. You've been going in the other lane. Copy.

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0: 3-5.
1: Go over 3-5.
0: Yeah. 3-5 says that he came back showing ballot. His current plate is Kingboy Sam B119 for a 2014 Ford F-150 Hardwell Furniture Owner List Inductor.
2: Yeah, I'll be.

0: Lewis, that's left for Fort Lyon.
1: Fort
0: Lyon. Fort Lyon, ambulance out at Lewis County, General.
1: 13 Fort Lyon, ambulance,
0: out
1: at Lewis County, General, London.

0: Kansas River.
1: Pues Kansas
0: River. Unit 7 clearance, sir.
2: 714, same traffic.
0: 719, same traffic.
1: 35
0: Lewis. 35 Lewis, we're going to be en route to Lewis County General on the same.
1: 335, 430.

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0: 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I'll head up to Ironville Road with 36.
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1: The Carsonville Road is in the area of Black Creek Road, China Road intersection, just a ton of

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3 3 1 3 3 1 3 3 1 3 3 1 3 3 1 3 3 1 3 3 1 3 3 1 3 3 1 3 3 1 3 3 1 3 3 1 3 3 1 3 3 1 3 1 3 1 3 1 3 1 3 1 3 1 3 1 3 1 3 1 3 1 3 1 3 1 3 1 3 1 3 1 3 1 3 1 3 1 3 1 3 1 3 1 3 1 3 1 3 1 3 1 3 1 3 1 3 1 3 1 3 1 3 1 3 1 3 1 3 1 3 1 3 1 3 1 3 1 3 1 3 1 3 1 3 1 3 1 3 1 3 1 3 1 3 1 3 1 3 1 3 1 3 1 3 1 3 1 3 1 3 1 3 1 3 1 3 1 3 1 3 1 3 1 3 1 3 1 3 1 3 1 3 1 3 1 3 1 3 1 3 1 3 1 3 1 3 1 3

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0: One Park Ave, that was the Lava across the vicinity of a Mossa Street. 85-year-old female, severe head pain. Passed all a few years ago. Said to be for having pain last evening. She did not fall. She is conscious and alert. Breathing normally. Showing BLS. We're getting four system measurements on 7671 Park Ave, Village of Lava. Crosses of Trinity Ave and Boston Street. 85-year-old female. Head pain. She's conscious and alert. No recent fall. It hurt a few years ago when she fell. She's BLS.
1: Thanks, acknowledged.
0: Thank you, thanks, acknowledged. Thanks, of course.

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1: 55, you're in route 9. 56, just be advised. You think this goes towards the garage, meaning entrance is a new one on the ground side.
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Southwest 2 Boulevard now. Southwest 2 Boulevard now, responding to 2165, Seaward 12D, Town of Wyden. Crosses this full road and down the road right in Tocqueville. 70-year-old female. So she's on the floor at this time. Hunter was injured, is conscious but not completely alert. He's a known diabetic, also dizzy, is the reason why he fell. ALS, receiving from Illinois, is on 2165, State Route 12T, Town of Wyden, crosses the school road and Denley Road. 70-year-old female, is a known diabetic, so is on the floor at this time, dizzy, feeling like he's going to vomit. It is fine.

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0: Alan 32 is in route to Lewis, or Alan 32 is out at Lewis County General.
1: Okay, Alan 5, you're out at Lewis County General, time 27.

0: 7-1.
1: You're on traffic, yeah, I'm on the still screen. New airplane, we're ready.
0: What?
1: Mary Charles Boy 7201. MCB 7201. Should be owner out. Can you run both status, please?
0: Okay,

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1: Okay, 3, great, 5, 5, 5, 5, 5, 5, 5, 5, 5, 5, 5, 5, 5, 5, 5, 5, 5, 5, 5, 5, 5, 5, 5, 5, 5, 5, 5, 5, 5, 5, 5, 5, 5, 5, 5, 5, 5, 5, 5, 5, 5, 5, 5, 5, 5, 5, 5, 5, 5, 5, 5, 5, 5, 5, 5, 5, 5, 5, 5, 5, 5, 5, 5, 5, 5, 5, 5, 5, 5, 5, 5, 5, 5, 5, 5, 5, 5, 5, 5, 5, 5, 5, 5, 5, 5, 5, 5, 5, 5, 5, 5, 5, 5, 5, 5, 5, 5, 5, 5, 5, 5, 5, 5, 5, 5, 5, 5, 5, 5, 5, 5, 5, 5, 5, 5, 5, 5, 5, 5, 5, 5, 5, 5,

0: to L1E, 3330-332. Anyone travels on State Route 12 from Martinsburg, if you could just check in the area of 891 hang up call. I've made every attempt to reach the subject. Negative result.
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0: Francis, if you do head that way, it started in the area of East Martinsburg Road, just north of that, and ended near the number one address that I put in the pad. 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
0: He's going to be looking for Investigator Blackwell.
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0: 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Any results for anyone being on the side of the road in a vehicle or walking? Also attempted to call that number. 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I'll be clear.
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1: 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I'll be at 0 on the news for check.
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1: I was near commercial 45196 North David. 45196 North David. West door at People's Org, Town of Heinsberg, Simpson.
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0: 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Was it that 2 Redmond Fire Rangers? 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This is the Whitefield Road and Burns Corner. 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
1: Lewis.
0: Well, 331.
1: You can still be clear. 332 is off that here.
0: It's 331, 1315. Continue, Robin. Keep on your responding, 1315.

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1: What's on 321?
0: 11544 on Mail Cooperative SMC.
1: I think 38, 32, 13, 16.

0: Where's the text for you?
1: You are.
0: I'm texting you. I have Justice Murphy on the call telling you to bring in to present the letter to the court hearing this evening. Possibly an individual present.
1: Advisor, I was already advised by the night shift last night that talked to her. We will have a patrol there. If she needs anything else, clear through myself.
0: Thank you.

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0: 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Lincoln St. Paul 7850. Lincoln St. Paul 7850. 2177, being dressed in front of Harrisburg, Cincinnati.
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0: 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What's the 5? Is that FMC?
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0: 3-3-2, go ahead. 7-7-4-4. I'll be in service out at back 8-4.
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0: 7, go for it, Lewis. Hopping route on the west turn, court with 2, mileage 68005. 68005.
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0: 3-3-3 Willis, vehicle's back, near foot.
1: First time, 3-3.
0: Out in the arc, Lincoln Zebra King, P056. Lincoln Zebra King, A056. 177, gonna be just west of Beale Road intersection, Tony Harrisburg, 710.
1: 3-3-3-4-6-S-P.

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1: 3-1.
0: 3-1. 235. Each road. I drove there section. I have a wagon that was full of corn that overturned. Blocking the roadway. There's no injuries. No location.
1: Copy. Just getting her from Port Lyman.
0: 14, right. Was dispatched to turn fire. EMS coordinator, fire coordinator, to report of a overturned storm wagon fully loaded with corn in the middle of the roadway at the Ice Road East Road intersection. There's no injury, no entrapment. Already back to the tractor is suspended in the air at this time. Repeating for turn. EMS coordinator, fire coordinator, to report of a farm wagon fully loaded with corn that has been overturned. Right at the intersection of Ives Road and East Road, Donna Durbin. Was reporting there is no entrapment, no injury. However, the back of the tractor is suspended in the air at this time.

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0: Charlie turn cheek to her now. 1430. Turn cheek two, just so you're aware. Also, we did just contact Southwest to let them know.
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1: Acknowledging call is all coordinators.
0: Received SD1, acknowledging is all coordinators, 1430.
2: East Road side, if you want to go to the State 26 and 10.

Yeah, Roger that. We're coming up on the Lee Road now. 3-2. I'll go over to 26, sir.

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4: Send there, send one. So I copy 35L. In Carthage right now, I'll start that one.
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0: Lewis at Pat, turn engine 1 in and out.
1: Turn engine 1, you're around 1434. They advised no injury, however, per protocol, you need to dispatch an ambulance. Have you heard from anyone else?
0: That's negative.
1: The dispatch turn second, no constable by amount.

Yes, go turn, second phone, past Louisville. Ambulance. I reported a overturned farm wagon, intersection of I've thrown an e-throat on a turn. Reported no injury, however, it's found inside in the roadway. The tractor, partially suspended in the air. Deputy 4, past Louisville, turn ambulance. Our protocol. Request for the ambulance respond. I drove in East Road intersection, town turn. Report of a farm wagon, fully loaded with corn, overturned in the roadway. And the back of the tractor is suspended. Reported no injury, no entrapment.

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1: Constableville,
2: 2020
1: Galaxy,
2: 1436.
1: Who's dispatch? Turn ambulance number. I keep turning ambulance number 1436. Dispatch to Constableville, if we're making you a copy, turn ambulance as a bulk.
0: Copy, incident.
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0: Lewis, dispatch Patrick with the ambulance to the West End Hospital. Patrick, Patrick Lewis, ground team, 14-4.
1: Seven, White Lewis. Ferry mileage, 1 mile, 21058, 21058, LCJ.
0: Thank you, 14.
2: We'll be out there.
0: Turn you out there, 1442.

0: pretty ridiculous. We'll be at the DA's office for a few minutes. You guys been clear for them tonight.
1: I'll be at the intersection of East Road and Lee Road, blocking off traffic.
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0: October 7th, 2026. I assume.
1: Hey, man. Yeah, we're here.
0: Copy. Clear and service. Seven for Porter Lewis.
1: What's on the number?
0: I'll be clear, Thomas Turn Court, and I'll back Lewis County Jail with one. Mileage 68020.
1: Okay, 14 over 6.

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0: 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I'm just going to do a status check with you. We're still out at that residence. We're going to be at zero.
1: Operation Graduate. Here, 12,000, down 15,000.

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0: 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We're going to be clearing the Church Street call.
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0: Blue is 35 here, go. Blue is 35, we've been activated for a call in St. Lawrence County. I'm not directly clear of the address. I believe it's 10 Thompson State Route 3. Natural Bridge is en route also, and also Governor Rescue. CPR in progress.
1: Thank you.

0: 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Hello, show up C4 and move to that cardiac call.
1: Thank you. That's the

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0: Bird 718, Connecticut.
1: Louis, I'm clear. Apparently the radio sucks here, so.
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1: Negative.
0: On that 25.
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0: 7 right, let's see, stop. Roger,
1: 7-1.
0: 6, Morgan Bell. Mary Edward King, 6489, MEK, 6489.
1: 7-1, 7-2, 6-9.

0: Well, it's just Pat Phillips reporting clear of the chain of backup service.
1: I think you must clear that service, Pat.

0: We're going to be on the transfer from Lewis County General to the hole.
1: Thank you.
2: True on Lewis. I'm closed. I'll be here as well.

0: Louis, were you able to get 6-9 on your east?
1: Okay, did they ever catch fire?
0: Very good.
1: Fire,
0: thanks for the
1: rescue.
0: Copy,
1: I'll be on shortly. This is Dispatch 2, emergency fire, Louis, thanks for the rescue. I have a part of a side-by-side ETV after that question. Maybe one side-by-side rollover. Order two Pinkins at this time, no entrapment. Meet the intersection of Graves Road and Spikes Road. Meeting 4, Louis, any search and rescue, Martinsburg Fire. Have a report of a side-by-side rollover. Meet the intersection of Graves Road and Spikes Road, town of Martinsburg. Reporters, male and female subjects are out of the UTV at this time, no entrapment. Possibly minor injuries.
0: Martinsburg
1: Chief, this is Dispatch.
0: Dispatch,
1: I'm Martinsburg Chief.
0: So, me and Ralph.
1: Martinsburg Chief, you're Ralph. 16, 15. Are you going directly to the scene or to the hall?
0: I'm going to respond to the hall.
1: To the hall, 16, 15.
0: Martinsburg Chief 2 to Martinsburg Chief. I'm in route to the hall. You can go to the hall. I'm going to route.
1: This is Martinsburg Chief going to the scene 1615.
0: Dispatch, Delta 1.
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2: Acknowledging his coordinator, I'll be monitoring.
1: I see that's the one acknowledging his coordinator, monitoring 1650.
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1: 213-214-452. 213-214-452. Second one is
2: 931-083-346. 931-083-346.
1: Out of New York, King Adam Young, 7658. King Adam Young, 7658, 812 in Buckingham Road. Coming to Bremen 7 Center.
2: Sure, 816, King Adam Young.
0: 7-0, Louisiana, Stairs out.
2: 816, King Adam Young.

0: Martinsburg Chief LSR responding. Go ahead. There was two people in the side-by-side role, but none of them are complaining of any pain. So possibly both can be signed off. We'll have you respond and check them out. You can respond with caution. First two, thank you. Martinsburg Chief, who's this bad?
1: This is on Martinsburg.
0: You can advise coordinators. They do not have to respond to this scene.
1: Breaking blue is dispatching my phone, asking one. Copy. Three, two, let's all fail.
2: 16 minutes. I'm seeing that, copy that.
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0: 33, locate that 31 on pretty please. Receive that, sir.
1: Involved in the battle of the general 1526.

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1: Five on scene, 1526. 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
1: 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Yeah,

0: Metro Virginia, Chicago Man Tower, Carthage Dallas, every French Dreamers respond, 8234 Main Street, Harrisville, 67-year-old male, third speed, difficulty with his right arm, possible stroke, 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
1: Metro
0: Bridgewater. 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
1: is Ben Don, Metro Bridgewater. We're going to be tied on a cardiac arrest call. They want a felony. Yeah, you're going to have Carthage handle that call.

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0: So air still manpower clear the scene of this headed to the air call.
1: 3 deep, 2 soft, 2 main feet, 16-3.
0: Natural Bridge Lewis, we'll notify you when we clear the call in St. Lawrence County.
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0: I'm just trying to reach Monis. They're going to be in route.
1: Crazy.

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0: Pretty close to your fine paramedic level. The street by is National Bridges of the Same Race in St. Lawrence County, so I believe yours.
1: Can I copy? We're primary.
0: Paramedic.
1: Where are you, Dave?
0: 1639.
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2: 5 is back in service.
0: 3-3-5, you're back in there, thank you for
3: it. This is dispatch, show us 2-4 and work for that call.
0: Yeah, 2-4, you're 16-14.
4: This is dispatch, here's your man, Barrett, from the IC.
0: Thank you.

0: I tried the business number listed, and the mail subject informed me that's no longer their number and hung up on me. Also, I met Mr. DeGordia direct on his cell phone. There is no answer.
1: Crazy. I'm going to the tow company then.
2: Crazy. 710, he's just clear from that.
0: Crazy 710, 1643.
3: Three, three, one, Lewis. You can tell me, sir.

3D33 Los. Can you open up the larceny complaint from Sunday night on Dickert Road? 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Same thing.

Personal man, my order, currency, direct you. 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

0: currently available at time. This is by the primary officer checking with Lightcast 710. Time that their total ETA was less than 2 minutes, it's going to be 25 minutes to Harrisville Fire Hall. They are checking mother now.
1: Three, six, 12, 5, 6,
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0: 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Okay. Goodbye. Lightcast 710 is declining due to weather. They are checking with Mercy Flight now.
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0: 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I'm clearing service, ACC.
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0: Let's have 714 and Martini, both declined due to weather.
2: 3 stamps, yeah, received.

0: 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Again, New York Plate, Lincoln King Paul, 7347, and Lincoln King Paul, 7347, is going to be Trinity Avenue, North State Street.
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3830. 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Follow up on the water street complaint.

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1: 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We're going to be out of service for Beacon.

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Any 5-year-old child calls reporting that he fell on something in the kitchen and cut his wrist. He's bleeding, covered in blood, wrapped at the time. He's aware of conscious. Repeating for Portland ambulance. Have a request for your response to 7347 Wildcat Road, just up for the River Road. Have a 5-year-old child calls reporting he fell on something in her kitchen and cut his wrist. He's bleeding, however, he doesn't have a wrap at the time. He's conscious, alert.

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1: Estelle 1, AVA, 2 miles,
0: complaint,
2: offering ADT violations. Your line is false, roads are south of Lower Street at Depot, Long Beach. Yes, that's clear. Hey, you advise me, female caller residents, they were dead in the area. She has stopped to let her dog out. Apparently 3 juvenile males onto her bike. They all started shoving items into their pockets. They're just looking at her at this time. Possibly thinking she's in an unmarked vehicle. They're not aware that she's not law enforcement.
1: I'll head down there with 3-2.
0: Perfect,
3: 17-32.
0: Transport line.
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0: Alright, 321 and 322. Thank you. 331-32. That female relocated over to the park. She's requested a vehicle there. Apparently they did approach her vehicle. And she thinks they took her license plate number down. She's in the state, but she went over to the park. She's requesting they meet with her.
1: It's the cops.
2: Yeah.

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0: Okay,

0: 32, that's 331. That should be all fine. Commissioner Dodd.
1: Copy, direct.
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0: Show both units out at Town and Raymond Court.
1: Thank you.

0: 3337 Avenue Shop, what's the complaint? New Walmart.
1: Three three Lewis, clear 12 and Cobb Road, I'm getting her up.
0: They have them in the office at this time, I'll say thank you, getting on all the other things.
2: Greetings, Rick Simmons, I'll be for the last back in service. I can head that way as well if needed.
0: It's 3832-1757.
3: I'm out of the car, I didn't copy. What do you
0: got? I'm just gonna alert me at Walmart. They're subject in the office. However, I have 3-2 at Yancey and 3 responding at this time. This new subject was getting oil at Yancey.
4: I'll also be in group. We're at the village.
0: 3831, 1757.

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Alpha for level fire pagers, Lieutenant Rescue, Alpha Romeo, number 3 roads has been reopened for the evening, 1809.

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0: Shoot me out with Mary Henry Boy, 8412. Mary Henry Boy, 8412, 126, and push her.
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0: Going to be North Carolina plate, William Adam Boys, 5878, again, William Adam Boys, 5878, Utica Boulevard.
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0: 7-0, are you in the Volcano Cartier, Route 1, this is Martin House.
1: Briefing,
0: come in one Luna Corolla. I'm sure if it's drivable. Also, another vehicle hit that steer, trying to get to the side of the road. It was in need of dispatch.
1: Copy that, thank you.
0: Thank you, Mike.

0: have one too, Louis.
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0: going to clear the court in service.
1: Okay, Saloon 1-2, I have a car here, I'm Stigert 126, Cook, Barnard.
0: Received.
1: I can put on.

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1: 4574.
0: You can close 57 Lincoln out to me. I will be en route to 63 Lincoln. I am in this road.
1: Okay,
0: 3332 Lewis. 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
1: What is on Victor?
0: Gonna be out of SOL with McDonald's, any mileage 11665, 11665.
1: This is Frank, go ahead.
2: Be out with that vehicle. I'm at a New York garage, one ready.
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2: New York, Henry North, 1840, repeating HND 1840.
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0: security 32 Willis, vehicle style now. Maybe out of New York, Mary David William 4, correct, Mary David William 8903, MDW 8903. Excuse me, North State Fairview Drive.
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0: 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It's going to be close to 10003.
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1: What is on that country?
0: That's going to be owner up. Give me a status on both, please.
1: That is
0: Humboldt
1: for Alice.
0: Thank you, that's

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1: Three three one, my station clear. I can be now. 3-3, clear, Village Wallow.

0: reduced. 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
1: So I want to go.

0: Three long neck copies. 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
1: Exposed.
0: It was,
1: service.
0: Thank you, the next one,

0: 712, how are we out with that subject in between Stake and Bruins Cottage?
1: Okay, 712, thank you, that's the

0: 说的是。
1: Opening of some back pain. Yeah.

0: 712, that is correct.
1: That's right.
0: Where is the address?